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1: There are those songs that, you know, it's hard to sit still. That's one of them for me. Van Halen and Jump. How about you? How about Metallica and The Unforgiven? I'm Dr. Joe.

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5: I'm meteorologist Roberto Zamora with Storm Team 12. When it came to today, central, outdoor, west, and north Mississippi stayed dry, but we saw a few stray showers a little bit farther down towards south and southeast. But as we keep on progressing into the overnight hours, all that rainfall will wrap up and we'll be left with mostly clear conditions. By the time you're going to be waking up on your early Monday morning and heading on out to work, temperatures will be starting off right around the mid-70s, which is going to be slightly above average for this time of the year. I'm meteorologist Roberto Zamora with Storm Team 12, exclusive local station for live Powerball and Mega Million drawing.
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1: And that song is just another reason why we love Peter Gabriel. All his solo stuff, all his work with Genesis. And Peter continues to release a new song every full moon. So that's about once a month. And by the end of the year, he'll have an album's worth of songs that you can stream. Peter Gabriel.
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Jackson's Classic Rock, C106.7. Wonder when that solo album she's been working on is coming out. I'd love to hear it. Stevie Nicks, Edge of 17. I'm Dr. John. It's Bad Company.

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1: Last Dance of Summer. Tom Petty and the Heartbreakers. Mary Jane's Last Dance. I'm Dr. John. Oh, summer's not over yet. We've got a Labor Day weekend coming up, and I will give you a little tease here. 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
1: Almost time for their residency in Vegas. They seem to do that every year. Scorpions and No One Like You. 7 Mary 3. 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
1: Well, the legend lives on, of course, and it will forever. I mean, we've got his music forever. Ozzy Osbourne passed a little over a year ago. But Ozzy Osbourne's Ozfest is coming back in 2027. That was announced recently. And also, he's going to, well, he isn't, but they're going to pay tribute to Ozzy at Universal Studios in Hollywood and in Florida with a special Ozzy Osbourne haunted house for Halloween. How cool.
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There's Bush, I'm Dr. John, and there'll be a 15th anniversary edition of the Sea of Memories album from Bush coming out on September 25th.

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I want

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1: Summer of 69 was a good one. 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

Z106.7, Jackson's Classic Rock. You really want to do it tomorrow. You really got to do it. You got to try to get that $1,000 in a trip to Vegas to our 2026 iHeartRadio Music Festival. Your first chance to win will be at 9 o'clock. So many great bands, and this band was just added to the lineup. The world is-

Jackson's Classic Rock. It's Z106, Cage the Elephant. A one-off in the UK, that's what Ozfest amounts to in 2027. Did I have higher hopes? A little bit. So that's going to be a 42,000 capacity stadium that they're going to try to fill up. So we'll see what the lineup ends up being.

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It's Stacy with you, and your middle school niece wears this on her t-shirt, whether she knows who they are or not. It's time for some Nirvana.

Jackson's Classic Rock, Z106, Cage the Elephant. It's Stacy, and there's nothing divisive about us here. Unless, of course, it's Cheez-Its versus Goldfish. We trust you know the most favorable cheesy cracker.

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1: 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It's Stacey with you. Time for some harmonies. Uh-oh, it's Def Leppard.

Jackson's Classic Rock, Z106, Cage the Elephant. Stacy with you. Hope you had a good weekend. If you want to hang on to the weekend, I mean, you kind of still can. It's technically Monday, but we won't rub that in your face.

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1: It's Stacy, and do you remember whenever the cover band of Pearl Jam, they named themselves Pearl Jam with two M's at the end of it. Whenever they were sued, they changed their name to Legal Jam. It's one of my favorite.

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Thanks for hanging out. It's Stacy, and Billy Idol Should Be Dead, the documentary all about said man. That's on Hulu if you got it.

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Cage the Elephant. Stacy with you. Happy Monday. Unless you're pretending it's still Sunday, that's fine. 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

Z106, Gage the Elephant. New snake found in New Guinea, and they're naming it after Slash. Scientists can rock and roll, too. Newly discovered species named after Slash, who is described as a lifelong reptile.

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It's Stacy and 1998's smash hit, Everlast. What it's like. Wonder how Mary's doing. Wonder how Tom's doing. Think they ever run into each other?

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Welcome to the jungle, Guns and Roses. Welcome to a new work week, the last day of August. It's Maria Melito on your Monday with Nickelback. Never

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If you have a request for this Monday, please let us know. 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

Z106.7, it's Maria Melito. Politically incorrect, and they're okay with that. Walton and Johnson, 5:30 till 10 tomorrow morning, only on Z106.7, Jackson's Classic Rock.

0: There's no dark side in the moon, really. 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

Z106.7. Billy, my biker pal, left a message with the talkback mic. Asked for the song. I know it. You know it. It's Steppenwolf.

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Have you caught the Linkin Park documentary yet? Me neither. I need to. Here's Linkin Park and Numb.

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The Global Citizen Festival that happens every year in Central Park in New York City, also in September, is coming up. And Lenny Kravitz is a part of it.

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I'm always fascinated when things that were stolen show up years and years later. 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

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Ozzy, to shake the dust off a Monday afternoon, just a shot in the dark. From the insane to the sublime. From Ozzy Osbourne to John Lennon.

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1: Soundgarden. Yes, minus Chris Cornell, but the band will be playing the halftime show opening day of the NFL in Seattle for the championship Seahawks. How wild is that? Here's Queen.

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1: 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This man went in last year. It's Jack White.

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It's Ken, Walton, and Johnson. 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
1: What else but love could hurt so good? From John Mellencamp to Green Day, serving up a little brain stew for dinner.

V106.7, it's Ken. Walton and Johnson have birthdays tomorrow morning at 9, plus the laughs you need to get your day started. 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